Rádio Praha. Rádio Praha. 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Informace. I see a million faces I'll never know. And I'm losing my patience. I'm scared the city's gonna swallow me whole.

will fade eventually. So if our time is running out, day after day, we'll make the mundane a masterpiece. 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